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1: Looking at your phone screen and the background and thinking, oh my God, this brings me so much joy, or I love them. But what if I told you that people are actually judging you based on your phone screen? Let's chat. 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
1: So we're being judged based on our phone backgrounds. And listen, you could be doing the judging yourself. All right. They say it says a lot about a person's personality and priorities by seeing what's on their phone. Family pictures are the most common, right? It shows that you're family oriented. They found photos of pets were really popular as well. Those that had outdoor landscape photos really value nature. But 1 in 10 of us leave the default background on our phones. What do you do when you have a new phone? Do you change the background, or are you the 1 in 10?
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1: So there are some old school habits that can help reduce your stress, and they're trending right now. 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I mean, there was stress, right? But not at the level that there is today. So they're suggesting to leave work at work, right? 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
3: Monday on Valentine in the morning. 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
1: 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And can I just be real frank? 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There's a reason for it. Let's talk next.

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1: So to say that one sentence can completely change your life, yeah, that's a lot of pressure, right? But when you really think about it, this one person, for example, mentioned they were debating whether or not to go to law school at the age of 36. And somebody told them, you're going to get 3 years older either way. So at 40, they became an attorney. Also, you should stop expecting you from other people, because at the end of the day, you're only one you, my dude. Also, somebody wrote, you could

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1: Asking you what you love most about summer, Karen Casey is clearly a kindred spirit to me. She says, I love my hybrid daylilies blooming, fresh produce and fruits from the garden, fresh green grass for the horses to graze on. These are my favorite things of summer. Patty says, I love the sunshine. Yuna says, new life. Estella loves long summer nights. And Christine says, sunshine most every day. What do you love most about summer? The beach, fishing, flowers blooming. What do you love? Write to me and tell me or call me. We are here to share love songs with you and to help you relax and enjoy your summer nights. 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

0: That is what really, truly matters right now. 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
1: It's late. You're tired. I hope you had a great night tonight. Thank you for letting me be a little part of it. Do me a favor. 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
1: And HA right here as we get back to the grind on this Monday morning. And I hope you'll stick around because we got chances to win cash starting at 9 every hour. $1,000 up for grabs. 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

0: Kiss 98.1. And we all agree that's one of the best pop songs ever written, right? The Backstreet Boys, I Want It That Way. Everybody knows the words. Everybody young and old knows the words to that song. It bridges generations, doesn't it? Maybe I'm overselling it a little bit, but then again, I'm a Backstreet fan, so what do you want from me? Cher is coming up as we continue with your soundtrack to get you through this early morning Monday. Rihanna also on the way.
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Kiss 98.1, playing the 80s to now. And good morning, it's AJ. We are officially into your work week again. But the soundtrack to Make It Fly By to Friday continues with Rihanna.

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0: the best variety of the 80s to now, Kiss 98.1. And back to 2009 on that one with the Black Eyed Peas, I Got a Feeling. It's AJ right here. And Foreigner had some pretty decent love songs in their run. But I think their best work was I Want to Know What Love Is. And that one's coming up next. Good morning.
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0: Because I gotta have faith. Ooh, I gotta have faith. 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

Kiss 98.1, the best variety of the 80s, 90s, and today. And HA here. And as careers go, she's had a pretty successful one as a singer and actress. Here's Leanne Rimes, Can't Fight the Moonlight.

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1: And AJ, it's great to have you listening. The soundtrack you need to make it feel less like Monday. How about Michael Jackson's Man in the Mirror coming up? And Sabrina Carpenter's signature hit of the last couple of years, Espresso, also on the way.
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3: Monday on Valentine in the morning. 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

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And Maroon 5 right here, their performance at our iHeartRadio Music Festival last year was spectacular. This year, just the same. You've got Weezer, you've got Goo Goo Dolls, Lainey Wilson, Kenny Chesney. Don't forget about Snoop Dogg. 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

0: Kiss 98.1 and AJ right here. And the song Hurts So Good from John Mellencamp always makes me think about hot sauce. I have become a hot sauce connoisseur over the last couple of years of my life, probably since COVID. I lost my taste when I had COVID one time, and it came back, but not as strong in just about every flavor area. And hot sauce has sort of been the Band-Aid. But I love the hottest you could get. Hurts So Good from John Mellencamp. He's talking about love, not hot sauce. And it's coming up next.
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1: And the FIFA final, a classic already. And the halftime show wasn't bad either, featuring the likes of that young lady, Shakira. I'm AJ. Pat Benatar is coming up. She's on tour with Bryan Adams this summer on a tour called Roll with the Punches. Pat and her husband, Neil Giraldo, on guitar, both coming up.
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3: Monday on Valentine in the morning. 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

Kiss 98.1, the best variety of the 80s, 90s, and today. And AJ right here. Monday mornings don't have to feel like Monday mornings when you've got Ed Sheeran. When you're

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1: And AJ, doing our best to make it feel less and less like a Monday, thanks to the help of Michael Jackson there on that one. Tears for Fears and Shout coming up, and a flashback too to the 90s with Wilson Phillips. Of course, Carney and Wendy, the daughters of Brian Wilson of Beach Boy fame, and Chyna Phillips making up that group. Chyna, of course, the daughter of John and Michelle Phillips, who are from the Mamas and the Papas. So a second generation rock and roll group from the 90s, and their song Hold On is coming.
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And a bowling alley I once visited was the site of this music video in 2001. 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Damn.

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1: And it's AJ and the Cash. 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Something really expensive, too, for that matter. 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

0: Good morning. So, Odyssey Friday night.
1: Oh, ooh. We're going tomorrow.
0: Are you really?
1: Yes.
0: I just got out this morning. It's long. It's good. Cinematic endeavor. I'm not going to tell you too much about it. I want to hear your opinion when you see it tomorrow.
1: Okay.
0: All right. Are you going to a place where they serve food and stuff?
1: I don't know. But it is IMAX, of course.
2: All right.
0: Okay.
1: And it's supposed to be one of the best IMAX theaters in the country.
0: Oh, is it really?
1: My husband was saying.
2: Is it one of the true 70mm ones?
1: Yes.
2: Interesting.
1: I think so.
0: So fascinating.
2: And no movie has been completely filmed in IMAX like this one.
0: Really?
2: Yes.
0: Oh. And I'm concerned about if they served her food or not.
2: I know. You're concerned about the wrong things, dude.
0: Huh.
1: Everybody's saying that this is Christopher Nolan's second best film.
0: His first best one being?
1: The Dark Knight.
0: The Dark Knight. Okay. Okay.
1: Mm-hmm.
2: It was interesting. I was like watching an interview with Anne Hathaway, and she was saying because no movie had been filmed like this, there was no veteran on site when they were filming this movie. Everyone was kind of figuring things out for the first time.
0: Oh, for the first time?
2: Because Christopher Nolan had to build things for the camera, and they had to like do different things in the way they were acting.
0: Just because they were filming it differently?
2: Just because they were filming
0: it
2: differently. Because this IMAX camera is huge.
0: Oh, is it really?
2: And it's so loud that that's why they can't really film full movies that way. So Christopher Nolan invented this carbon fiber box that goes around the camera.
0: Oh.
2: So that way you wouldn't hear it. But it's so big that in intimate scenes, the actors couldn't look at each other. So they had to build mirrors on the camera and they were looking at each other through a series of mirrors.
1: Oh my gosh.
2: And you can only record 3 minutes at a time for the entire movie.
1: What?
0: Really?
2: Is that not insane?
0: Well, that seems like that'll change.
2: We hope so, but that's just the way it is.
0: Well, about like a computer chip, how big it used to be and how much, you know, it costs and the RAM. And now we have little teeny things that are so massive.
1: Right.
2: Yeah. You
0: know, I think they'll figure that out eventually. But I didn't know it was only 3 minutes of time and then it was so loud.
2: Yeah. So that's why like all the actors on site, didn't matter how seasoned of an actor you were, they were all helping each other figure it out for the first time.
0: Well, good news is this movie has some pretty loud parts in it. Yeah. So even if the camera was making noise, you wouldn't have heard it. Mm. You wouldn't have heard it.
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0: New fear unlocked. And I thought Sharknado was bogus, right? Thought it was bogus. I'm like, come on, sharks, Sharknado.
1: Yeah.
0: It's going to be sharks flying through, like, you know, tornadoes and stuff.
1: Whatever.
0: And landing in your
2: That's
0: backyard.
2: Real, though. That happens sometimes.
0: John, I think you're right. I think you're right. Because in China, there was a typhoon in China. And this typhoon hit this small village in China and it caused massive flooding. And there were snake farms and I think maybe alligator farms or something like that. And I guess they were breeding them there. And the farms got destroyed. And they released thousands of snakes and gators into this village. And they have all the footage. Like, I was watching Weather Channel randomly the other day. And Weather Channel had the footage of all these thousands of snakes poking their heads up out of the flooded streets.
2: They're like coming down the river all at the same time. Yeah. Like 100
0: you
2: of them.
0: You saw it, John? Did you see it? You saw it, right?
2: Yeah, it's so funny.
0: Yes, he's seen it. It's not funny.
1: Yeah,
0: it's a new fear unlocked.
1: It's funny.
0: That's like Sharknado's like legit now.
2: It's a completely different continent than I live on. That's the only reason it's funny.
1: Oh,
0: okay. Ah, those people on that continent. Best of luck to you.

0: I don't
1: She's
0: do
1: a
0: snakes.
1: Chinese woman, John.
2: Yeah.
0: Well, I feel bad for those people, but it's funny in video just because I'm nowhere near that at all. I hate snakes.
1: All right. All right. Do you accept his apology, Jill?
2: Well, just in case anybody is listening for the first time, my husband is Chinese and now I have a Chinese last name.
1: So you've claimed your Chinese descent now as well.

0: Summertime trips must be nice. We haven't gone anywhere, my family.
1: But some things on the horizon, perhaps, maybe?
0: What? No, what are you talking about?
1: I'm trying to give you some hope.
0: You giving us something?
1: I'm not giving you anything.
0: Something's on the horizon for you. Jeff and I got together. We're planning a trip.

0: Hey, Charlene.
1: Hi there.
0: Hi, Charlene. How are you?
1: Good. How are you doing?
0: We're doing all right. Welcome to Valentine in the Morning.
1: Thank you.
0: Charlene, on your tongue right now, on the very tip of your tongue, what are the words that you want to roll off into our ears?
1: That I'm going to see the Backstreet Boys.
0: Oh, no! Yes. Jill's going to lose her mind.
2: Yes! Oh, my gosh. When are you going?
1: I'm so excited. August 14th, I believe. Yes.
2: Have you seen them before?
1: I have, yes. It's my fourth time at the Sphere, but I've seen them. I went to their residency, the last one, like 5 times as well.
2: Oh, my gosh.
0: Did you hear Brian Littrell and his son Bailey on the show?
1: I did, yes. It was such a fun interview.
0: Yeah, it was fun. It's neat to see a dad and a son interact like that and everything. I got cornered in the hallway yesterday by Carrie Steele. And Carrie walks up to me in front of John Peek, our boss, and says, "Are you wearing your panties?"
2: What?
0: That's what Carrie Steele said to me.
2: Oh, yep, because it was a Thursday.
0: Yep, mm-hmm. And John Peek was unaware of what that meant.
2: Oh, shoot.
0: It was a bit taken aback. By Carrie saying that.
2: So he didn't know that it aired for all of our listeners to hear.
0: Yeah. He had no idea what she's talking about.
2: Okay.
3: He should listen to the show more.
0: He probably shouldn't. No, he probably shouldn't. What am I saying? But yeah, so yesterday, Brian Littrell on the show, we talked about No Panties Thursday. It's something I did in Dallas where that song, Everybody, we changed the lyrics to, "Ow, No Panties Thursday, got it. Come on now, everybody get in the buff now. Just get in the buff. No Panties Thursday, got it." It was a bunch of lyrics and he remembered doing that and it was just... Apparently something stuck with Carrie, I guess.
2: And maybe Brian Littrell will incorporate it into this last leg of their residency.
0: What do you think about that, Charlene?
1: That would be very fun.
0: Really?
1: Yes. And I hope they keep extending their residency.
0: You're going to wave them in the air like you just don't care? Have you ever?
1: I think
0: No, go ahead. You're about to say something incriminating. Go ahead.
1: I was going to say... my seats are a little farther back this time. When I went for my bachelorette party last year and we were in the very front and I had the bride headband and they were all singing right to us, which was fun. Oh, a little farther back this time with my mom.
0: All right. So you're going to have to ball them up if you're throwing them.
1: Yes, exactly.
0: Have any of the women in the studio, John, you're not included.
3: Okay.
0: Have you ever thrown a bra, underwear, anything at an artist on stage?
2: Never.
0: No. Okay.
2: Mm-mm. Have you? I know you're not a lady, but...
3: Yeah, who said ladies have to be the ones that do that?
0: You've thrown your underwear at somebody?
3: No.
0: Have you taken off your shirt at a concert?
3: Never. Oh, I mean, at a festival, but I think that's different.
0: All right. Well, listen, have a great time. Thanks for checking in, Charlene. Appreciate you
1: so much. Thank you.
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0: Federal investigators have identified shredded iceberg lettuce supplied by Taylor Farms as a potential source of the cyclospora parasite outbreak. There are reports that lettuce was possibly served at Taco Bell restaurants. The company released a statement saying the affected ingredient for our supplier is being indefinitely removed. Anybody who ate at Taco Bell recently is now going, oh, do I feel something?
1: Yeah.
0: Do I not feel something? Yeah, I'm going to be holding off on that shredded lettuce for just a bit.
2: I've always felt that way at Taco Bell.

$1,000 fill-up means your next road trip is on us. 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

0: 104.3, my family. It is Valentine in the morning. We got so many unique texts, and thank you guys for reaching out. 3104.3. We did a first sip earlier, and if you don't know what first sip is, we kind of salute the day in front of us and just have a moment together as a community, and then raise our glasses, and you know, there you go. This says, "Good morning, everyone. I literally just sat back in my chair with my coffee in my hand, getting ready to take my first sip when you were talking about first sips and making the promise to have a better day. Talked about making a promise to yourself today. I cannot tell you how much I needed that this morning. I had tried on wedding dresses, then went to dinner with my family. When we came out, we found that my car was involved in hit and run, which really just put a massive damper on the whole rest of the night. And your message just reminded me that it's my choice to make sure that I do have a good day. Love listening to you guys. Happy Friday, Christina." All right.
1: Wow. Cheers, Christina.
0: Here's to you.

0: All right, it's Monday. Time for John to break down some music that came over the weekend. New music time, John. What do we got?
1: All right, got a couple of songs for you guys today. Let's start with Gracie Abrams. I think this is the biggest release. She just dropped an album called Daughter from Hell. And this right here is the title track. It's called Daughter from Hell.

0: So when you hear Daughter from Hell,
1: feels like kind of a dark title, but it really isn't. She was just kind of acknowledging that she was a really rebellious teenager, and she thinks she put her parents through hell.
2: That's what I thought.
1: Haven't we all, you know?
2: And this is her apology song, I'm a daughter from hell.
1: That's exactly what this song is. It's kind of an apology. It's kind of an admiration of her mom. She's saying, like, I want your grace. I want your courage. And the last two lines of the song, she says, daughter from hell, but I came around. I'll try to become you now.
3: That's sweet.
1: So I feel like if you got a rebellious teenager right now, they're going to come back around.
2: Yeah. Hopefully. There was a funny meme I saw the other day about parents, and the mom was just laying on the ground in the kitchen, just laying on her back. And the title was like, oh, you have older kids now. It must be so much easier with older kids. And the mom's like, I've never prayed or spent so much money every day in my entire life. Prayed so much and spent so much.
1: New problems. You just trade problems for new problems, it feels
2: like. You do.
1: So this is Gracie's third album out. It's called Daughter from Hell.
2: Funny part about parenthood is you do, you're right, John. You trade problems for new problems and stuff. But the problems that I tell this to all like young parents because I've experienced it. And now older parents tell me things that I'll experience too.
1: Right.
2: And there comes a point in a child's life, and it's very difficult for a parent, where their problems can no longer be solved by a cookie. And that hits hard. You know, usually you fell down, you this or whatever. Have a cookie. All right, I'm fine. I had a cookie. Whatever. But there comes a point where those problems aren't solved by a cookie.
1: At least you're not cleaning up poop in their pants, though. You know what I mean? So you trade problems for other problems.
2: Thank you, John. Thank you.
1: That's the part that scares me the most.
2: Okay, thank you.
1: All right. Let's move on to our girl, Kelly Clarkson. She's got a new song out today called I'd Be Lying.
2: My kids poop in their pants with Taco Bell, John.

0: feels different for her a little bit, right?
1: Right? Mm-hmm. Kelly knows how to make a banger, though, I will say. She said this is about those moments where someone insists on believing what they want, even when you're telling them the truth. And that beginning part right there, she said, was kind of inspired by Prince. That, like, punchy, kind of, like, groovy staccato type sound. And then now she gets into this chorus, and it's like that Kelly Clarkson anthem that you know her for. But it comes at an interesting time in her life. She's winding down the Kelly Clarkson show after 7 seasons to spend some more time with her kids and refocus a little bit on music. And she kicks off the next leg of her Studio Sessions residency in Las Vegas. So this is kind of a shift in chapters for Kelly. She says, I'd be lying. It's out today.
0: All right, so you're saying, like, third person. I'm not going to know who this is. I have no chance of guessing.
1: There's
0: right?
1: no shot. I almost want you to guess beforehand because I feel like the beginning might give it away.
0: Okay.
1: I don't even know what clue to give you here.
0: Female, male.
1: It's a male.
0: Male artist.
1: It's a male, and it's a male who's someone is relevant at this moment. Like, they're in the peak of their relevancy right now.
2: Okay.
0: Are they alive or dead?
1: Alive.
0: All right, I was going to say John Denver. Country Road.
2: Oh, I was thinking like yeah.
0: Right. That's a thinking man right there.
1: Not a traditional musician in the way that you're thinking.
0: Not it, The Rock.
1: Not The Rock.
0: Not an actor. Okay.
1: Not known for their musician work, but not an actor either.
0: Are they beloved?
1: I would say right now, absolutely.
0: Absolutely beloved right now.
1: Absolutely beloved. Okay.
2: Tom Cruise?
1: Not Tom Cruise, that's
0: Tom
1: an actor.
0: Tom Hanks?
1: Not an actor, guys.
2: Oh, yeah, not an actor. Of course.
0: He's yelling at us.
2: You're right.
0: Come
2: right.
0: on now. Actor, you
2: listen.
0: Yeah. Or it's not an actor.
1: You can guess categories if you want. Not a musician.
0: Politician.
1: Not an actor. Not a politician.
2: Influencer?
1: Not an influencer.
0: Sports person.
1: There we go.
2: Oh,
0: Lionel Messi.
1: Nope.
0: But no, we're getting close. He's not loved.
1: We're getting close, though.
2: Travis Kelce?
0: Pulisic.
1: Nope. Keep going, though.
0: Is it in soccer?
1: Yes, it is.
0: Oh. Ronaldo.
1: Not Ronaldo.
2: Mbappe.
0: Not Mbappe. Oh, God. Who's the... Pulisic. Mbappe. Ronaldo.
2: Jason Sudeikis.
1: No. One of the most beloved soccer players right now.
0: Pele.
1: But someone who's kind of new on the scene. Like, we're just kind of learning about this guy this year, and he's a rock star.
0: Oh, Bellingham.
2: Colin.
0: Who? What? Colin. My kid? Yes. Yes, my kid. Colin.
1: It's Colin.
0: The ECNL genius.
1: No.
2: I am stumped.
1: So this remix is a Kygo remix.
0: Oh, I got it.
1: From
0: Erling it's the blonde guy.
1: Holland.
0: Yeah, it's Holland. Yeah, it's Holland.
2: Oh!
1: Let's play a little bit of this for a sec.
3: Off he dut. Og inn mot Holland!
4: Let's go, Holland. Check out my raccoon.
1: Check this out.

Congratulations, Spain, España winning the World Cup. What's up? Spain wins it. Nice job. What a World Cup. I mean, everyone has problems at FIFA at certain points. But here in the United States, I thought the World Cup was very, very successful. Wish our team went further, obviously. I knew Team USA wasn't going to win it, but I wish they went further. But nonetheless, Spain, congrats. You kept the World Cup out of Messi's hand. Nice job.

0: things that I've got.
1: I want to know what you guys would do if you received a new license plate.
2: Oh, yeah, I'd keep it. I'd keep it.
1: Did you see this?
3: Sweet, she should have kept it.
2: Sweet cheeks, squeeze.
1: Squeeze.
2: A55.
1: Yeah, it was SQZ A55.
2: She was, so this lady who got the license plate, she's like 80 years old or something like that.
1: Yeah.
2: She's so like, oh my God, what is this? Squeeze, then the letter A, 5-5, looks like SS, so yes. Squeeze.
3: My question is, do you think she immediately read that, or do you think she found reactions to her license plate and then discovered what it said?
2: About 50-50. Because I think she'd get the A55. And the squeeze in front of it, the SQZ, is a pretty common abbreviation for squeeze.
3: Yeah, yeah. I think the squeeze came more clearly to me than the A55.
2: Really?
3: Yeah.
2: I'm going to write it out on a piece of paper.
1: Well, she was going to get a replacement, but her sons were like, no, you have to keep it.
3: No, you have to keep it.
1: So she did.
3: You have to keep it. Dude, I would still have my mom keep that.
2: Yeah, John, I see what you're saying. The A55, you might not grab it right away.
3: Not right away. Like, it does look exactly like what it says.
2: Right, but once you have it, you have it. Yeah. Do you know what I mean?
1: Yeah.
2: Right. That's so funny. And some old lady gets out of the car. You're like, whoa, she must have been a partier back in her day.
1: Yeah, because she lives in a retirement community. Can you imagine?
3: Okay, no.
2: Well, there's a lot of squeezing going on in there.
3: They're getting it on in there.
2: There's a lot happening in there.
3: 100%.
2: God, just the other day at the retirement community, and I'll try not to use the right names, because it's people's privacy. So I'm over there, and we're doing karaoke, right? And one of these guys, we'll call him Dave.
1: Okay.
2: Dave, on the microphone, goes, hey, Sean, did you hear? Billy's no longer with us. I'm like, oh my God.
1: Oh.
2: Oh, guys, I'm so sorry. Yeah, he moved out to the skilled nursing center.
1: Oh, phew.
2: I'm like, oh my God.
3: Yeah, man.
2: Dave.
3: Gotta be careful.
2: You can't leave a pause like that and say somebody's no longer with you.
1: No.
2: God.
3: Yeah, they're not living there. In some of those communities. My grandma lives in a retirement community, I think it is.
2: Yeah.
3: And so when I go over for Easter or Christmas, like, she'll have some friends there who like don't have their families anymore or whatever. Mm-hmm. So one time there was this this lady there, forget her name, but she just lost her husband a couple of years back. So she came alone. The next Christmas, saw her there, remarried. She's like, yeah, I was like, why waste any time? And I was like,
2: well, yeah, the clock is ticking,
3: you're
2: right?
3: You're right. Yeah. Like, why waste it?
2: Clock's ticking.
3: They're active, man.
2: Joni, who's now singing with me, she wants me to duet with her, so she gave me some more duets to work on.
3: Uh-huh.
2: And we closed it out with You Look Wonderful Tonight.
1: Oh. You know?
2: So that's what her and I duet, Wonderful
3: that's
2: Tonight,
3: you.
2: Right? She's but Joni was drinking, too. Joni had like a little cup of, I should have changed her name. had a little cup of something. And then there's another guy singing Margaritaville. And he kind of nodded off in the middle of Margaritaville. She goes, I think he's been drinking. I'm like, well, you're drinking. I mean, is there an open bar at karaoke night that I've missed or something like that?
3: Right,
2: and there's my mom the whole time. Do Oh Danny Boy. One more time. Oh Danny Boy. Yeah, it's cute. You got to come.
1: I know.
2: You've been saying you're going to come. Mom's been there now for 2 years, that memory care center.
1: Yes, we had this conversation.
2: That is 104 weeks of you missing karaoke.
3: You've heard about it all 104
2: weeks of you not coming to something that you love, karaoke.
1: I know.
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Rose Byrne and Wednesday star Jenna Ortega are going to star in a new sports drama called Nasty. And the movie's going to be about a veteran tennis champion and her rising young rival. And Chloe Fineman is leaving Saturday Night Live after 7 seasons. She posted a very emotional Instagram post thanking the creator of the show, Lorne Michaels, her fellow cast members, and the show's crew. She said being on the show was the greatest privilege of her career and leaving was difficult, but she felt like it was the right time to move on. Now there's reports that she is in talks to join an upcoming drama series on Netflix. I'm Jill with the Entertainment Headlines.

0: Kiss 98.1, it's Valentine in the morning. Is there a person, when I say this, that you think of? I'm jealous of blank. Who's the person that you're jealous of right now? Somebody in your life, you go, oh my God, so-and-so. Who's that person? Who are you jealous of? Reach out, 31043. That's where we're getting to coming up next. But right now, it is a battle of the sexes. Representing the men, his name is Hector. Works as a software developer and enjoys going to the movies. Hector, what's up, buddy?
1: Hector.
2: Good morning.
3: Good morning. Representing the ladies, her name is Madison. She's a full-time student and enjoys playing video games. Let's hear it for Madison.
0: What's up, Madison?
4: Good morning.
0: Good morning. Here's how it works, Madison. We're going to ask you a few questions. Hector, Jill's going to ask you the questions. Best out of three wins, still tied the end of regulation. We go to a not-so-tough tiebreaker question. Let's start with the ladies. Madison, who is the first person to walk? To walk, not run. The first person to walk on the moon. Who is that, Madison?
4: Neil Armstrong.
0: Say it again.
4: Neil Armstrong?
0: Yeah, it's Neil Armstrong, yeah.
3: Hector, Houston, we have a problem. Yeah. Is famously said in what 1995 movie?
2: Apollo?
3: Apollo, oh. Apollo 13.
2: Apollo 11?
3: Oh, no.
0: No, it's Apollo 13. Apollo 13. All right, current score, ladies up, 1-0. What color are emeralds, Madison? What color are emeralds?
4: Green?
0: Green is correct.
3: All right, Hector, what color is the brick road in The Wizard of Oz?
2: Yellow?
3: Yes. That's right.
0: Nice, dude. All right, current score is 2-1. Madison, get this right, you win. Here we go. What two teams competed yesterday in the World Cup finale?
4: Spain and Argentina.
0: That is correct.
3: Ladies win. Madison, you won a Battle of the Sexes championship certificate. Post it on social. Use the hashtag Valentine the Morning and share it with pride.
4: Thank you.
0: Nice job, Madison. Well, Hector, my friend, as you exit the stage, this moment is entirely yours. You take it away.
2: Thank you. Thank you guys for having me. I'll win the next time.
0: All right, Hector. Do try again. Thanks, man.
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0: Kiss 98.1, Spokane's best variety. It is Valentine in the morning. Who are you jealous of? Jill, who are you jealous of right now in this moment? So yeah. I'm not talking about grand scheme, looking back over the past month, month and a half, whatever. In this moment, you go, oh, man.
1: I don't want to say her name. I'm just going to call her Nicole.
0: From sales? Nicole?
1: No. No. She is a travel influencer.
2: Oh, yeah.
1: She's an acquaintance.
2: Okay. Don't even get me started on those.
1: And she just gets paid to go to the most exotic, beautiful locations. And
0: is she exotic and beautiful herself?
1: She's stunning.
0: Yeah, that's the thing.
1: She's so pretty.
0: They don't pay unexotic, unbeautiful people to go to exotic travel locations.
2: And I'm sure the influencer thing is a lot of work in its own way.
1: Yes,
2: I'm sure that it is.
0: I get it. And it's
2: but
0: also
2: you're
0: like
2: Santorini. You know what I mean?
0: Right.
2: It's like, come on.
0: Oh, I know. And we know so many influencers in the business. And there's so many in this building, influencers. People think we're influencers. Ugh, I don't know. But there's some really big influencers that walk around and you recognize them, you see them from Instagram or something like that, or you've worked with them, or they host a podcast, or they have their own radio show or something like that. And I do get jealous of them too. And I know it's work. You know it's work.
1: Yeah.
0: And there's probably a fear too, because it's not a craft that you can rely on totally.
2: Right. It's not stable. That's for sure.
0: That's it. That's the word, John. Thank you.
2: Yeah.
0: You don't know if it's going to go away. Like, I remember, like, even our friend Allie, who is probably one of the bigger influencers we know, Kevin's wife, from back in the day, Bachelorette fame and stuff. I'm sure she's always worried, like, what if this goes away? What if I say the wrong word or the wrong phrase and suddenly I lose that follower count? And that was how I made the money.
1: Yeah. Mm-hmm.
0: Tons of money based on going, hey, guys, you know what I did today? I was at Walmart. Yeah. And I found this really cute top at Walmart or whatever it is. Or,
2: totally.
0: Hey, guys, I got those chicken tendies at Costco. And that's all they, that should be you. That's all they do. And it could go in a heartbeat.
1: Yeah.
0: Yeah, I get that.
1: But while it's happening, I'm jealous.
0: She's in Santorini. She's loving life, right? John, who are you jealous of?
2: My friend Carson. My friend Carson lives in this house that he just bought with his fiance right now. And they just have a golden retriever. And they just have been posting some photos of them in AC over the last couple of days. Mm-hmm. Just like shivering on their couch while it's been hot in my apartment because we don't have AC.
1: Oh, come on.
0: Thought you had one AC.
2: We have a portable AC unit that just like pushes air out
0: the bedroom
2: the window.
0: When you go, no, you said you use it in the bedroom for you and let your girlfriend Olivia sweat
2: in the living room. No, we use it in the living room for most
0: of the day. You take it to bed, you said. Whenever she comes to bed, she can enjoy it. But you're in bed like 2 to 3 hours before
2: her. Yeah, but the house is already cool because we've been using it in the living room.
0: You've just been talking about sweating a second ago.
2: Listen, as good as this AC is, it's not like central AC.
0: It's not Carson's AC.
2: You know, it's not Carson's AC. He's freezing in an icebox over there, wherever he's at. And
0: he's posting that stuff like I'm freezing here?
2: Yeah. No, just like, I can just tell because he'll post him and his fiance watching whatever they're watching.
0: Yeah.
2: And they're both like in a

0: Valentine in the morning, it's Kiss 98.1. Desiree, thanks for holding on. Who are you jealous of right now?
1: I'm jealous of my husband.
0: Yeah. What's he doing, this bum of your husband?
1: So when my dad passed away, I got a couple of his classic cars, but they need really, really good fixing up.
0: Yeah?
1: And recently I've offered my husband to get one of his favorite classic cars, and I'm jealous because his is all done sitting in the garage and mine's underneath the tarp.
0: Okay, so wait a minute. So sorry about your dad passing, and your dad left you a bunch of classic cars. So the classic car your husband has, is that one of your dad's, or he went out and got his own?
1: No, we went out and got him his own. He likes at least 40 different cars. We got one of them.
0: Okay, oh. You guys are classic car people. So what cars do you have beneath your tarp?
1: Well, one of the two is a Mustang Fastback. It's a 69.
0: Yeah, I don't know anything about that.
2: Nope.
0: I have a Prius. Pretty cool, though. Well, tell your husband to go fix one of your cars if he's a classic car guy.
1: I don't like him touching my stuff.
3: Okay.
0: All right.
1: I don't know where the parts go.
0: I appreciate you calling in. Thank you, love.
1: Thank you. Have a good day, y'all.
3: I've got some texts coming here at 31043. Who are you jealous of? This text says, my sister, because her kids sleep until 9 a.m., Another text says, anyone who lives 5 minutes from their office.
2: Yeah.
3: I'm especially jealous of that as well. And then this text says, I'm jealous of my retired neighbor. Every day is a Saturday for him. Even today, he was just out sitting on his porch, drinking a coffee at 7 a.m.
0: Yeah, but you don't even know what day it is anymore when you're retired.
3: That's nice.
0: And I think even in retirement, like if I ever do retire and stuff, I still think I want to be doing something.
3: Mm.
0: You know, if I just sit at home every single day doing nothing, I'm just going to become a recliner guy.
3: Seems ideal.
0: This is your dream.
3: I would love
0: She's
3: that.
0: Like, oh, give me that now.
3: You guys have never seen me again.
0: Culture.

0: Kiss 98.1. It is Valentine in the morning. So, Lori, what's the person's name that you're jealous of?
1: Well, it's a group of people, and they are the club that is called Dinks.
2: That's me.
1: Yeah.
0: Double income, no kids.
1: Double income. Yep, that's it.
3: So which part are you jealous of? The no kids part?
1: I am so jealous of all the parts. The travel, the stress-free,
0: yeah.
1: Noise-free dinners.
0: Right.
1: With a little wine, maybe.
0: Right. Yeah, Jill, what's a night like for you, you dink?
2: Okay, so last night, Jeff made some ribs on the barbecue. And then he came inside and we did eat at the dining room table.
3: What did you hear during this?
2: Oh, total silence.
3: Yeah. Wow.
0: Did you have any music turned on a speaker or something like that? Jazz in the background?
2: He had on some 70s music playing.
0: Uh-huh.
2: And then we did eat at the dining room table. And there was some candles mm-hmm. that were lit. And we just chatted about our day. And
0: nobody had to yell upstairs, dinner's ready.
2: No.
0: Get down. It's going to get cold.
2: No.
0: Come on. Move it.
2: We watched an episode of 30 Rock after that. And then I went up to bed.
0: And nobody had to say to their teenager, are you eating with us tonight or are you going out? What are you doing? Are you here? Or are you going out for ice cream? What are you doing with your friends?
2: Nope.
0: None of that, we
2: had a wonderful night.
0: And you didn't have to yell to the wife on the couch, hey, dinner's getting cold. I plated this like 10 minutes ago. Come on.
2: There was no yelling whatsoever last night
0: God.
2: At anyone.
3: Lori, when's the last time you had a night like that?
1: With absolutely no interruptions, probably about 2 weeks ago, maybe.
0: Well, that's all not right. bad.
2: Okay.
0: That's
2: okay.
0: not bad. Mine's about, a long time ago. All right, Lori.
1: My family's super supportive, and they make sure that we get to have a couple's night because I do think that's important, but it's very hard to achieve.
0: Mm. Yeah, yeah. And that double income's nice, too.
2: Mm-hmm.
0: Yeah.
1: Oh, my goodness.
0: Yeah.
1: I can't imagine the investing, the saving, everything, because right now
0: Dude,
1: we spend all the money on whatever the kids need.
0: I get it. The travel ball stuff, tuitions, everything else that kids need.
1: Yep.
0: And these dinks. These dinks over here. Just living
1: I'm
0: their best life.
1: I'm very jealous of the travel.
0: Thanks, Lori. Thanks for calling in.
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0: Valentine in the morning, it's Kiss 98.1.
1: Disney Plus has ordered a pilot for a reboot of the Mickey Mouse Club. This show is my childhood. We did not have the Disney Channel growing up, but my friend Sarah did. So every time I spent the night, we would wake up and watch the Mickey Mouse Club. This was when Britney Spears, Justin Timberlake, Ryan Gosling, Christina Aguilera, this is when they were all on it. But this new version is going to feature 11 new performers.
0: Oh, wow. So this is the real people one. It's not the Mickey Mouse Clubhouse one where it's just Mickey cartoon
1: Land. With Toodles.
0: Right, with Toodles. Is that who it was? Toodles? Who's Toodles?
1: Toodles. And he comes in and he like helps him.
0: Hey, Toodles!
1: Luke Skywalker's lightsaber set a new record at an auction. It sold for a record $3.7 million.
2: Oh my gosh.
1: This was actually used in the film during the iconic I Am Your Father confrontation. No spoilers here about who he's talking to. It was initially valued between $1 and $2 million, but it went for $3.75 million. I'm Jill with Entertainment Headlines.
0: I always love when they put like Spanish on instead of English. It goes, Luke, soy papá. It's very good.
1: Yeah?
0: Yeah, it's very good.

0: Spokane's best variety, Kiss 98.1. It's Valentine in the morning. If you are on Facebook, do you follow our show on Facebook? We'd love you to do that at Valentine in the Morning on Facebook. At Valentine in the Morning, just search that. You're going to find us. And we put a lot of funny stuff up there and kind of, you know, insightful stuff too. Different topics, different conversations can strike a chord with you. And sometimes people will hop into the stuff just for the comments alone. You know, those are always funny. But start right there at Valentine in the Morning on Facebook. Let's just get right to the contestants. They know how it works.
1: Right.
0: They've played the game before. We're going to start with you, Wendy. You ready to play?
2: Of course I am.
0: What is the name of the fairy in Peter Pan?
2: Wendy.
0: Wendy is correct.
1: No.
0: No, it's not?
1: No.
0: Oh, Tinkerbell is correct. You're wrong.
2: Oh. Darn
1: it. Right. Joe, what is the name of the main villain in Peter Pan?
3: That's Captain Hook.
1: Yes. That's right.
0: What does GPS stand for? What is that? What do you think, Wendy? GPS.
2: GPS?
0: Yeah.
2: Guided.
0: Global positioning system.
2: Something?
0: Global positioning system, GPS.
1: All right, Joe, what is the name of the free community-driven GPS navigation app with a friendly, smiling car icon for its logo?
3: Over.
1: It's Waze. Waze.
0: All right, current score, 1-0, guys. You can get back in it right here. Here we go. What popular social media platform is famous for its disappearing photos, custom filters, and maintaining daily streaks with friends?
2: Snapchat?
0: You're on Snapchat?
4: Let's go, Wendy.
0: What's up?
1: And Joe, how many ounces are in a cup?
3: 16.
1: No, 8.
0: All right, not so tough tiebreaker question. Holler out your name. Know the answer. Your name will be your buzzer. Wait until Jill finishes asking the question before you buzz in.
1: What do you think is John Camucci's tickle spot?
2: Joe. Wendy.
1: Joe was first.
0: Joe, what's his tickle spot?
3: His armpit.
0: His armpit.
5: I mean, it's a good guess.
0: Try it out. Get in there. Someone has to get in there.
1: Right,
0: see if he laughs. Laura, get in there. Laura. Guys, win. You got it. Battle of the Sexes Championship Certificate. Congratulations, man.
3: Thank you, thank you, thank you. Damn.
0: All right, Wendy, as you exit the stage, this moment is entirely yours. You take it away.
2: Thank you guys so much for letting me play this morning.
0: You got it. Thank you.
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0: Kiss 98.1, it is Valentine in the morning. Were you a daughter from hell? A son from hell? Were you rebellious in your teenage years?
1: Text us at 31043. We want to know what you did. How did you put your parents through hell?

0: 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It's Valentine in the morning. Text in 31043. Were you ever a demon child? A hell child for your parents?
1: This text says, it's too bad Brian Burton is not there today. I'm sure he would have a lot to say on this topic.
0: He was very bad. He has told us many times how bad he was as a child from the stuff to everything else he got into. Mm-hmm. And then his band, rah, rah, rah, rah, all this hard rock stuff drove people crazy. John, were you a good kid?
2: I was a good kid until I left home.
0: Oh,
2: I think
0: really?
2: When I finally moved out, that's when I was like, okay, I'm on my own now. I kind of want to do my own thing.
0: And then you became a bad kid.
2: And then I just became like a distant kid, I think.
0: To your parents?
2: I think I needed like a breakaway period, you know? My mom got stricter as I got older, and so I just like...
0: But your mom was like really strict, wasn't she?
2: She was.
0: Yeah.
2: So when I finally moved out, I was like, I'm an adult now. Like, I'm on my own. No one can tell me what to do. And then, then you find out how hard things are, and then you're like, oh, wait.
0: What did she smack you with?
2: Anything she could grab.
0: So it wasn't just the family spoon in the kitchen or something like that? Or the, what they call them, the chonklas?
2: Sometimes my mom would be like, go ahead and like grab me a spoon. So then you open up the door.
0: You got to pick out your own spoon, your own weapon.
2: So you're like analyzing all the spoons, you know, the spatulas. You're like trying to figure out like which one's going to be like the least abrasive.
1: John.
0: What did you take?
2: You don't want to go for the wooden ones.
0: I would have thought wooden
2: ones. Those things hold together. Let me tell you, those hold together.
0: The wooden spoons hold together.
2: You want like the flimsy plastic ones.
0: Some type of flimsy. So the thing that flips the pancakes.
2: Exactly, yeah.
0: Right.
2: It doesn't hit as hard. Like, and they'll break if you're lucky.
0: Wow.
1: This is so sad to me.
2: I feel like this is just more common like back in the day. You know what I mean? I just feel like parents
0: were
2: more
0: strict. John, your day wasn't that long ago. The back in the day for you, we are not talking Little House on the Prairie time. That's like, we're talking like 10 years ago or something for you. 10, 15.
2: I think the same thing, but I just feel like now now that I look around at parenting, there's so much like gentle parenting that it just feels like unheard of these days.
0: Right.
2: You know what I mean?
0: So. I think gentle parenting was probably still a little bit there during your time, just not with your mom.
2: Totally.
0: There was no gentle parenting for me. It was dad's belt.
2: I remember the first time I saw one of my neighbors talk back to his mom, and I like didn't even know you could do that. I was just like, what's going to happen to him?
0: Right, right. Oh.
2: And then his mom just like said, okay. And then he was just like, he was just talking back to his mom and she wasn't really strict on him. Like, he was a very bad kid. But I was just like, that's crazy. Like, I wonder if I could do that.
0: Right.
2: I tried that one time.
1: Oh, gosh.
0: And then if your mom witnesses, your mom's like, you see what they just did there?
2: Again.
0: You see him talking back to his mom? You tried that stunt with me and see what's going to happen.
2: Totally. My mom would just look at me and you just knew, you know?
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0: Kiss 98.1, Spokane's best variety. It is Valentine in the morning. We got text coming in here at 31043.
1: Were you a child from hell? This text says, my nickname is Kel, and as a teen, I was such a nightmare, my mom just started calling me Hell. And this text says, I went to Christian school all my life until high school, and then the beast was unleashed.
0: Oh my gosh.
1: At which point, I did it all. I am so sorry, Mom.
0: I don't even want to know what all is.
1: All caps and about 25 L's in that text.
0: Really? That's a lot of all. All right, Luis Capaldi, before you go.

0: Kiss 98.1. It is Valentine in the morning. Some texts coming in here. 31043. John, we were raised by the same mom. LOL. We also had to choose our own spoon. My younger brother goes down in history for breaking the most wooden spoons. My mom even being more upset because she now had to replace her spoons.
1: Yeah. Oh, no.
0: Her weapons of choice.
2: Yep.
0: Yes, John, I feel you. Back in the day, my mom grabbed Hot Wheel tracks. All right, we've all had the Hot Wheel tracks.
1: Really?
0: Yeah, I had those once or twice. Which is the worst because you're getting spanked by a toy that was yours. You know, something that brings you joy and then brings you pain at the same time. Orange Hot Wheel tracks.
1: No.
0: It's horrible. Small toy plastic golf clubs, too, that we had. My brother and I used to hide those things.
2: Yeah, for real.
0: I had John's childhood, too. We didn't have plastic spoons, though, so I opted for the wooden ones. Also, we're Arab, so slippers were a big one, too.
2: Oh, yeah. My mom did the slippers, too, but they weren't strong enough. I remember that, too, though, from that previous text. They said they used to hide them. Sometimes I used to go hide the wooden spoons, but my mom's Italian, and she cooks all the time. She knew right away.
1: Oh,
2: right away, you know?
0: So she always knew where, like, there was another wooden spoon, too,
2: She knew exactly her spoon.
0: Right. There wasn't one wooden spoon in the house.
2: Two spoons missing, and it's my six-inch one. Like, she knew.
3: Where's my six-inch spoon of choice?
2: Right.
0: My dad used to make us pick up the belt or pick out the belt that he would whoop my butt with, but he was a drinker, so maybe not the best parenting hack.
2: Oof, yikes.
0: All right, Liz, thank you for that. Jackie, good morning. How are you today?
4: Good morning. How are you?
0: We're doing all right. We have a topic here. Were you a son or daughter from hell because of this Gracie Abrams song? But then it turned into, what did you spank your kid with? And everybody agreeing with John about getting spanked by spoons. But what were you like as a kid?
4: Oh, my God. Well, it was more like junior high school. I was literally grounded from like 7th to the 8th grade. I was so bad. I got held back in the 8th grade. I can't even tell you all the things I did. I was awful. So bad that my poor little sister, she had such a hard time in school because she had the same last name as me.
1: Oh, no.
0: So you were the one that came before her. So you go, the Smith sisters.
4: That's a bad word.
0: What was it?
4: My maiden name is Oglesby. Shout out to the Lord Bear Longhorn. But yeah, I was so bad. I made a teacher cry once.
0: Oh, no.
4: I mean,
0: gosh.
4: It's hard to believe. I know because I'm so sweet now, right? It's just crazy.
1: Yeah, you have a very sweet voice.
0: She does sound nice, but Oglesby sounds rough. Doesn't it? Doesn't it sound like one of the Oglesby sisters?
1: Yeah.
0: It sounds like if they were coming down, like, oh, who's going to be here? Oh, the Oglesby sisters. Oh, God. So then you're the first one in. You cause all the problems. You're first to market, so to speak. Your sister comes in. Oh, another Oglesby. I wonder if it's like that other Oglesby.
4: Yeah, and she was so good. Yeah. Right. And my mom was like on speed dial. I got into fights. Yeah. I don't know. It was just so bad.
0: Right. And
4: then
0: your
4: sister... I turned it around in junior high.
0: You did. How'd your sister turn out? Is she a good person or she go bad later in life?
4: No, she's super good. She's a square forever. She's been a square. Yeah.
0: Square? What were you born in? Like 1950 or something? How old are you?
4: 47.
0: Oh, okay. All right. She's a square. Well, thanks, Jackie. Appreciate the call.
4: All right. Take care, guys. Bye.
0: You too.
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1: 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It's Valentine in the morning. All right, going to wrap things up around here. 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

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And we're a little after 9 a.m. Good morning. I hope you're having a great start to your new week. 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

0: Kiss 98.1, playing the 80s to now. I'm Heather. So I think we need to stop judging other people. Can we start this trend? I was just reading that 1 in 7 Americans said they judge others based on their phone background. Are we kidding right now? I mean, it can tell you a lot about someone. Family pics are the most common. And then those people who put pictures of their pets on there are more likely to put pictures of their pets than their spouse or significant other. I just looked at mine. Yeah, it's my cat. I'm married. I've got kids. But my cat is my phone background.
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Heather here. It's shaping up to be a really good year for new music. We got a new album from Madonna this month. If you have not checked it out, it's called Confessions 2. 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

0: Kiss 98.1. I'm Heather. So it is hard to keep up with the latest words, phrases, slang. Sometimes I listen to my kids talk and I'm like, what are we talking about? I'm so confused. So some phrases that have become very common this year, you may have heard them. AI slop, that's just low quality digital content mass produced by AI. 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Side quest. 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An activity in your daily life that takes you away from your usual routine. Barbie core, that's just fashion with bright, playful pink outfits. But these are the words that are taking the internet by storm right now.
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best variety of the 80s, 90s, and today, Kiss 98.1. And so far, Miley Cyrus sticking with her promise to never tour again. She said never ever. I said maybe give her 20 years. We might see her back out on the road. Who knows? Here she is now. We were good.

0: Spokane's Kiss 98.1. I'm Heather, and I feel like we've all been there, right? You're at work, you're a little sleepy. You're like, if I could just put my head down for 2 minutes and take a nap. Well, it looks like a company in Japan is working on nap boxes for offices, but you got to sleep standing up. I know. They have little shelves in there for your knees, your head, and your rear end. And they're shaped like water heaters with a door on the front. Now, that sounds incredibly small. So if you're someone who maybe has claustrophobia, this probably is not for you.
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Every time I hear the New Kids on the Block, just takes me right back to my childhood. I was such a super fan. I had the shirts, I had the bedding, I had the posters framed behind glass. That's how you know it

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1: And what are those common mistakes that people make in an interview? I'm Heather, so let's talk about it. An employment expert, yes, they exist, said this is the most common mistake people make, calling yourself a team player or a hard worker without any explanation. Those terms are so overused and so cheesy. So instead, give us specific examples that show how you've worked well with others or how you went above and beyond. So in other words, actions really do speak louder than cliches. So keep that in mind.
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Kiss 98.1. And we have another keyword coming up next hour. Another chance to win a $3,000. How nice would that be? Yeah, turning this into the best Monday ever. That word coming up at 1. You're the

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0: The best variety of the 80s to now, KISS 98.1. I'm Heather. Thank you so much for being here, keeping me company. And this is a fun poll, a fun study I was just reading about. One in four Americans worry are becoming their parents. Most of us realize we first start acting like our parents when we're about 30 years old. Very noticeable when we travel by air, which is very interesting. We start doing things like arriving way too early at the airport, but insist on immediately going to the gate, getting lost in the terminal, going to the bathroom before takeoff, talking to strangers on the plane. Oh my goodness. I'm only guilty of one of these, and that's getting there early, but I don't go to the gate. I usually go and forage for food first.
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1: Hey, I just wanted to say I'm an Uber driver, and you know what gets me the biggest tips? Turning you guys on and cranking up the music. My passengers love you, and so do I.

the home of Valentine in the Morning, Kiss 98.1. I'm Heather. So I know we're just smack in the middle of summer, but my social media feed would make you think that Halloween was next week. Like, that's all I'm seeing right now. Fall decor, Halloween, and crafting. And then it got me thinking, if you want to make anything for the upcoming season, we probably should start now. I'm the least crafty person on the planet, so it's probably going to take me a few tries to get it right.

0: I gotta have faith. 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
1: 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We're going to get that to you at 2 o'clock. 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I keep on

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1: Sherry's listening while she's working today. Thank you very much for using that talkback mic in the corner of the app to ask for this guy. It's Teddy Swims.

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0: Kiss 98.1. No doubt. Just wrapped up that residency at the Sphere in Vegas a couple of weeks ago. Did you see the note in Rolling Stone over the weekend of who might be dropping by there real soon? The Rolling Stones just came out with that new album last week, and they would love to get out on tour, but all the guys think, yeah, that would be just really tough at our age to be able to pull that off, go all around the world. So they are thinking about a few residencies around the world. The Sphere would seem to fit for that. We'll see.
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1: And for our feel-good story of the day today, let's highlight a trend on TikTok, a page that has taken off. 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Nun Girl Summer. 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Check it out.
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0: Tomorrow on Valentine in the morning, as a kid, what did you think made somebody rich?
3: Maybe a two-story house.
0: Really?
3: Or a pool.
0: Oh, for me, circular driveway.
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0: You rich people.
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1: That was awesome yesterday. I'm really sorry to see the World Cup go. 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Great job yesterday. Here's Madonna.